Tell me say one thing, Nancy, can't understand. One thing, Nancy, can't understand. One thing, Nancy, can't understand. One thing, Nancy, can't understand. One thing, Nancy, can't understand. One thing, Nancy, can't understand. One thing, Nancy, can't understand. One thing, Nancy, can't understand.

kick it. Before we kick it, you gotta get it soft and wet so we can kick it. You gotta lick it. Before we kick it, you gotta get it soft and wet so we can kick it.